0: I can take it away. 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
1: I've been lying if I said I didn't need to get lost sometimes. It took a couple wrong times, but I learned the right ones are harder to find.

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I've been hearing about it, but you tell me, do you believe it though? A free-for-all, a free-fall, where the land isn't seen below. Some follow love to the deepest lows, like taking lines of a secret road.

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You're looking for some loving. 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You said you need something, but the

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1: 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Reis do Rock. O mundo do rock em 60 minutos de rádio. Histórias de música e músicos que marcam as tendências no mundo. Kings of Rock. Conheça todas as histórias dos bastidores, das grandes estrelas do rock. Dos riffs clássicos até aos sucessos da atualidade. Todos têm o seu lugar aqui. Reis do Rock. Com Hélder Reis. Sejam todos muito bem-vindos a mais uma edição dos Reis do Rock aqui na sua estação de rádio favorita. É o início de mais 60 minutos que percorrem o globo. Hoje falamos uma vez mais dos bastidores das grandes estrelas do rock e durante esta hora de rádio vamos fazê-los transportar até aos três dias de paz, amor e música de Woodstock no ano de 1969. O que irão ouvir aqui hoje são as músicas e as histórias que marcaram um dos festivais mais emblemáticos na história da música. Woodstock. Vamos a isso.
2: We started to hear rumors that this thing was more or less out of hand because no one knew the amount of tickets that were sold.
3: We were on the state highway. The cars were stopping and we realized that this was parking for the concert.
4: I've never seen that many people in my life in one place at one time.
5: Ed is backed up from White Lake right back through on the quickway.
6: Everything that could possibly go wrong was happening.
7: There was a sanitation crisis and there was a medical crisis.
8: The governor was considering sending in the National Guard.
9: They said it was a danger to the community, it was a danger to public health, it was a danger to any damn thing they could think of.
10: I just kept thinking, which direction is this thing going to go?
11: By 1969, it really did feel like we were finally winning some kind of cultural war against the establishment.